If you had one shot or one opportunity to seize everything you ever wanted in one moment, would you capture it?

tonight takes its time. But the shack outside the games. And you know what I'm talking about. 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